That's a rap, rap shit, bring it back. It's a, that's a rap, rap shit, bring it back. It's a, that's a rap, rap shit, bring it back. Bring it back.

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1: Yeah, yeah, yeah. I never want the spelling bee to read people's energy. Listen to what had been said to me. Heard their voices in elementary. That I wouldn't amount to anything. Oh girl, she used to vent to me. Like if we just had a nice house in the morning.

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Trying to keep it peaceful is a struggle for me. 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You know how I like it when you love.

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Bad things. It's a lot of bad things that they wish and I wish and I wish and I wish and they wish on me. Yeah. 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She say, do you love me? I tell her only partly. I only

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And still, bad things, it's a lot of bad things that they wishing and wishing and wishing and wishing they wishing on me, yeah. Yeah. Bad things, it's a lot of bad things that they wishing and wishing and wishing and wishing they wishing on me, yeah.

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It came out so right. Cause your cuts never lie. You're so late to me. You can't reach my soul. Just kiss with my heart. Your notes are angels. And your beats is just fine.

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Ooh, got my Henry Bob. Called Professor Bob. 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Flashy clothes that catch your eye. Ooh, got locked in the mob. He's Professor Bob. He's the latest thing. 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Got my room.

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I'm a man of contradictions. I'm a man of many moves. Repeat your rules, I'll show you my heart. And that I'll do it. One of your future.

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They still call it the White House, but that's a temporary condition too. Can you dig it, CC? To each his reach, and if I don't cop, it ain't mine to have. But I'll be reaching for it, cause I love you, CC. Right on. There's a lot of chocolate cities around. We've got Newark, we've got Gary. Somebody told me we got L.A. And we're working on Atlanta. But you're the capital. Can't you feel my breath? All up around your neck. Hey, CC, they say you jive and game and can't be changed. But on the positive side, you're my piece of the rock and I love you. Can you dig it? Hey, we didn't get our 40 acres and our mule, but we did get you, CC. Yeah. Moving in and around. God bless CC and the yellow suburbs.

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1: 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What's up, black? Blood even. Yeah. Just funny, man.

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The last percentage count was 80. You don't need the bullet when you got the ballot. Are you up for the downstroke, CC? Are you with me out there? And when they come to march on you, tell them to make sure they got their James Brown pants. And don't be surprised if Ali is in the White House. And Reverend Ike, Secretary of the Treasury. Richard Pryor, Minister of Education. Stevie Wonder, Secretary of Fine Arts. And Miss Aretha Franklin, the First Lady. Are you out there, CC? A chocolate city is no dream. It's my piece of the rock. And I dig you, CC. God bless Chocolate City and its vanilla suburbs. 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

It's a Reza rap, rap shit, bring it back. 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

rattlesnake for a necktie. I got a brand new house on the roadside, made from rattlesnake hide. I got a brand new chimney made on top, made out of a human skull. Now come on, take a little walk with me, Arlene, and tell me who do you love?

0: I start a little story around town about you, and I let it nourish, and I let it grow.
1: You know it ain't true, like a deja vu, like a deja vu, like a deja vu.